Whatever you want to do is all right with me. Cause you make me feel

Oh my god, I'm so horny right now. I shouldn't have said that out loud.

Hold on. 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Fuck that shit. 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I got to start this motherfucking record over again. Wait a minute. Fuck that shit. Still on this motherfucking record. I'ma play this motherfucker for y'all. Hey, y'all get some more drinks going on. I sound a whole lot better.

0: Yeah, that's pretty good.
1: That's Spanish?
0: That's not Spanish. That was English.
1: Not.
2: 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Radio Kotor.

0: have you been?
1: Good.
0: How's your dog?
1: Good.
0: How's college going?
1: Good.
0: All hunky-dory?
1: Yep.
0: You going out tonight?
1: Yep.
0: You going to see your friends?
1: Yep.
0: You going to have a good catch-up?
1: Yep.
0: Well, it should be great.
1: Yep. Where'd you go?
2: Nowhere.
0: Who'd you see?
2: No one.
0: What'd you do?
2: Nothing.
0: Did you have a good time?
2: Yep.
0: What's on tonight?
2: Nothing.
0: You're not seeing your mates?
2: No.
0: You're just staying at home?
2: Yep.
0: What'll you do?
2: Nothing. Yep, yep, nothing, nothing, sort of, don't know, nowhere good. Yep, no, don't know, no one, sort of, don't know, nothing.
0: You feeling all right?
1: Yep.
0: How's your ankle?
1: Good.
0: When's your exam?
1: Don't know.
0: Have you done much study?
1: No.
0: What's on tomorrow?
1: Don't know.
0: You playing footy?
1: Don't know.
0: You enjoying footy?
1: Sort of.
0: Sort of, eh?
1: Yep. Yep, yep, nothing, nothing, sort of, don't know, nowhere good. Yep, no, don't know, no one, sort of, don't know, nothing.
0: How's your girlfriend?
1: Good.
0: She away this week?
1: Yep.
0: Oh, you must be missing her.
1: Yep.
0: Have you rung her yet?
1: No.
0: Well, I'll catch you later.
1: Yep.
0: Don't get too stressed.
1: No.
0: What's on tomorrow?
1: What?
0: What's on tomorrow?

I need a little space to think. And maybe we should start seeing other people. And baby, things are moving way too fast for me.

can tell you things of different cars and trains. Now he's trying the whole day.